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clear blue day. Watch the sunshine, I'll wait as I hold you near. Make you feel no signs of fear, but only treasure. The pleasure when we are together. No, we'll never be apart. Share one heart, I wanna be your.

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See you at the bar, you was hardly talking. That's when I knew that your heart was scarring. Friends to lovers need a part to star in. Like, wait, babe, let me ask your pardon.

прослідните. 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Energy 2000-те. It's my life, it's now or never. I ain't gonna live forever. Samo w Radio Play. 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